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2: Romeo is Cat Williams. King to king, I know family comes first, but after first comes second. And second, it's time to let these n****s know who the fucking king of this shit is. And it's about that time. Babies, get ready.

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1: Bendición.
0: Dios te bendiga.
1: What are you up to right now?
0: Right here in the studio, working on the track list. And what's up with you? Talk to me.
1: Yo, I wanted to let you know, but I just heard the album. It's fire.
0: Nah, you know I gotta drop the heat.
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2: 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Keep on rolling, baby. You know what time it is.

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1: 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Played on the music industry. It's making them think that we didn't exist.